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7: So I have a $20 gift card. 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I'm going to Subway. 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
1: What were you like in high school? Let's talk about it. Lauren Snap, Pop Crush Nights. Matt Damon was in an interview and he was talking about his role in The Odyssey, and he had to get down to his high school weight in order to, you know, be ready for the film. And in my mind, I'm like, gosh, I do not want to go back to my high school weight. Don't take me back to high school.
0: Hey! 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
3: Being grown-ups, and while I love being a grown-up, it looks like a lot of people say exactly what Donnie says. It looks like when you went into your very first

0: contract as having your own house is when most people feel like they're grown up.
1: Yeah, it's just, it's also scary. I know a lot of people feel like they're grown up when they move out of their parents' house, but even then, it's not, that's not really when you feel like you're grown up, because then you're still in like play mode, or you're still in, you know, that you can call your parent and they will rely on you. But I mean, granted, we can call our parents now if like you really needed to, but I think one of the ways you know you're a grown up is when you don't call your parents because something's going wrong, because you're like, you know what? I need to grow. I need to take care of this myself. So I think that there's been times and that's happened. It's like, wow, dang, I'm fixing my own problem. Wow.
0: Yeah, I'm not doing that. I still call my mom for everything.
1: Oh gosh.

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2: 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You didn't see my miming? No? Not good at that? Okay, yeah.
1: Yeah, you know what? It's a good thing we're radio hosts.
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1: This is Pop Crush Nights, Johnny and Lauren. So if you weren't a radio show host, Lauren, do you know what else you would be?
2: I think I would want to be like one of those like hula hoop stars on TikTok. You know, like just like wiggling and jiggling all day and just like making money for it. I think that'd be kind of cool.
1: Oh, I'm glad radio worked out for you then, because
2: me too. My parents are also glad.
1: Yeah, I think about it. I'm like, I'm not sure if I'm actually good at something. So I'm like, I don't know what I could be, because I don't want to like be in an office all day. That's just like not my vibe. But Jennifer Aniston said she'd be an interior designer if she wasn't an actress. And you think about it, you're like, but if Jennifer Aniston wasn't an actress, the world would not be the same thing. So I think you actually, what you end up being is what you're meant to be. It's what's meant to happen.
2: Yeah, 100%. But also if she was definitely like an interior designer, would you think like Armoires by Aniston? I would buy that.
1: Ooh, Armoires by Aniston. I like it. Not mad about it.
2: Jennifer, call us. We've got ideas.

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6: Lauren Snapp and Donnie Meacham in with you tonight. I am howling over this, but there's a therapist who says if you eat these breakfast cereals, you might not be worth dating. So I need to know, what is your favorite breakfast cereal?
7: Oh my God, I'm scared to say Honey Bunches of Oats.
6: Ooh, well, Honey Bunches of Oats means that you're emotionally immature, but you may be grounded. You're grounded. You're kind of, like, not very much fun, but you like to have a really secure attachment style, which means you probably end up in really bad relationships.
7: So basically, I'm granola.
6: Yeah, 100%.
7: On brand.
6: You said...

Lucky Charms, that's all about the honeymoon phase. You're just living in a land of luster. If it's Captain Crunch, you're going to take a lot of hard work. You're not great to date somebody who loves Captain Crunch. Also, that's exactly how I feel about that cereal. It's gross. It's hard on your mouth. It's gross. Rice Krispies, it means you like to have a relationship that keeps moving forward. And here's mine, Cinnamon Toast Crunch. That means that you don't mind being a trophy wife and you're okay with being flaunted around because you're showy and you like to put it off. I don't feel like that's me at all.

another amazing West Texas night here in the Permian Basin because we are spinning it together. Love you guys. It's Donnie, and this is Pop Crush Nights on Mix 97.9.

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1: 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Is this true? So bar stands beer and alcohol room. Like it's literally sitting right there in front of our faces.
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1: 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Yeah, I'm not afraid to admit I'm obsessed with Naked and Afraid.
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0: 96. Now look, the 57, it actually doesn't mean anything. 5 was his lucky number. 7 was his wife's lucky number. So that's where they got the 57. I've been looking for 57 varieties and I keep finding more than 57. So now all of that stacks up. But I kind of feel like I've been lied to my whole entire life.
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1: PSA, when it comes to ketchup, there is only one. It's the Heinz 57, right?
2: Oh, yes, no offense to Hunts. All the Hunts out there, but I am not a Hunts fan. I am Heinz all the way.
1: Yeah, for sure. Well, here's what I just learned. Henry Heinz, it was founded in 18...

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4: 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I did not know that. I have a Subway gift card right now. I'm going to Subway. Hey, cash is

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1: What were you like in high school? Let's talk about it. Lauren Snap, Pop Crush Nights. Matt Damon was in an interview and he was talking about his role in The Odyssey. And he had to get down to his high school weight in order to, you know, be ready for the film. And in my mind, I'm like, gosh, I do not want to go back to my high school weight. Don't take me back to high school.
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1: Me and Snoop Dogg, we have something in common, Lauren.
2: What is it?
1: Yeah, it's not that we occasionally, you know.
2: Okay.
1: Anywho, but we're both afraid of horses.
2: What? You're afraid of horses?
1: Deathly afraid of horses. So growing up, we lived by this horse farm, and they would always try to get me to ride the horses, and I would cry hysterically. Horses scare me. They're beautiful creatures, but they're huge, and you can't trust them.
2: Oh, I love horses. Oh, okay.
1: No, can't trust them. Me, Snoop Dogg, we're both afraid of horses, homie. I feel you.
2: Which side of the fence are you on? 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
1: Lauren Snap from Pop Crush Nights. 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
1: You know when you get like zero sleep and it's like you should, you know, sleep, you haven't tired. Why is it that you look your best? 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
5: Being grown-ups. And while I love being a grown-up, it looks like a lot of people say exactly what Donnie says. It looks like when you went into your very first contract as having your own house is when most people feel like they are a grown-up.
6: Yeah, it's also scary. I know a lot of people feel like they're grown-up when they move out of their parents' house, but even then, that's not really when you feel like you're grown-up, because then you're still in, like, play mode, or you're still in, you know, that you can call your parent and they will rely on you. But I mean, granted, we can call on our parents now if, like, really needed to, but I think one of the ways you know you're a grown-up is when you don't call your parents because something's going wrong. Because you're like, you know what? I need to grow. I need to take care of this myself. So I think that there's been times when that's happened. It's like, wow, dang, I'm fixing my own problem. Wow.
5: Yeah, I'm not doing that. I still call my mom for everything.
6: Oh, God.

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1: Johnny, Lauren, Pop Crush night. 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
2: 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No? 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Okay, yeah.
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1: This is Pop Crush Night, Johnny and Lauren. So if you weren't a radio show host, Lauren, do you know what else you would be?
2: I think I would want to be like one of those like hula hoop stars on TikTok, you know, like just like wiggling and jiggling all day and just like making money for it. I think that'd be kind of cool.
1: Oh, I'm glad radio worked out for you then, because
2: me too. My parents are also glad.
1: Yeah, I think about it, I'm like, I'm not sure if I'm actually good at something. So I'm like, I don't know what I could be, because I don't want to like be in an office all day. That's just like not my vibe. But Jennifer Aniston said she'd be an interior designer if she wasn't an actress. And you think about it, you're like, but if Jennifer Aniston wasn't an actress, the world would not be the same thing. So I think you actually, what you end up being is what you're meant to be. It's what's meant to happen.
2: Yeah, 100%. But also, if she was definitely like an interior designer, would you think like Armoires by Aniston? I would buy that.
1: Ooh, Armoires by Aniston.
2: Mm.
1: I like it. Not mad about it.
2: Jennifer, call us. We've got ideas. It's just

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0: 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It's JC Chavez from the Kid Craddock Morning Show. We're going to be taking your calls for Petty Monday, Monday morning at 8.
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1: They say the holy water's watered down, and this town's lost its faith. 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
1: They say the holy water's watered down, and this town's lost its faith. 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

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Good morning. It's way 10 songs in a row. 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

Basin's number one hit music mix, Mix 97.9. If you're a coffee drinker, you've been told like for years, no, coffee's not good. Then it was good for you. Then it wasn't. Good news. Want to guess? What?

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Just a great mix of music all weekend long. 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

0: The Basin's number one hit music mix, Mix 97.9. All right, good news. If you're a coffee drinker like myself, coffee is now good for you again. Isn't that odd how that keeps changing? You know, for eggs, wine, goes back and forth. Now, the American Heart Association says that consuming 5 cups of coffee a day is generally safe for most adults. All right, it's not good for you, but it's safe, relatively. They also say, though, that regularly consuming caffeinated coffee, but without added sugar or flavors, can lower your risk of type 2 diabetes, heart disease, stroke, heart failure, etc., etc. And that's all fine and dandy, except for one thing. I do not drink my coffee black. I put all kinds of either flavor creamer or sugar. So clearly none of these benefits will benefit myself. How about you? Do you take your coffee black, or would you, could you take it black in light of these benefits? Let me know.
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Harry Styles had to cancel a concert this week, just hours before it was supposed to start, saying he was ill. We hope he's feeling better by now. His latest is American Girls.

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1: Good morning, it's Wade, hanging out till 3. 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

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Good morning, it's Wade. You see, Avengers Doomsday doesn't open until December, but it's already made $16.5 million since tickets went on sale. That's in a 24-hour period, so that's considered a good start. Post Malone, part of 10 in a row.

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2: 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All right, a certain kind of car is about to go the way of the dinosaur or the VHS tape or dial-up internet. All the way back in 1980, about 35%, roughly one out of every three cars manufactured for the U.S. were manual transmissions or a stick shift. 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It's not automatic. 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I learned to drive on a manual transmission. Let me tell you, it's not like riding a bike. Like, years later, you absolutely forget how to do it. And I did. Ended up in a little parking lot scrape. Side note. Never agree to move a friend's car if they drive a manual transmission. Might cost you like $800, if I'm remembering correctly.
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We're sending one winner and a guest to Vegas for Backstreet Boys at Sphere, Saturday, August 22nd. 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

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What's going on? It's Wade. Yeah, some of those people who refer to me and you as just someone they used to know. They're lost. 10 in a row, it's Taylor.

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CVS is my pharmacy. It's a good one. It's not my choice. The insurance company tells me where to go. But it's not just for humans anymore. Did you know that? 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

0: 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Okay, so now you can go to CVS Pharmacy to pick up not just your prescription, but also your dog's or your cat's or your monkey's, I guess. CVS is embracing pet prescription management. So now they don't just carry, you know, like flea or tick treatments, but also insulin, allergy meds, pain relievers specifically for your furry friends. I like it. I mean, I'm not sure how often I'll use it, but maybe my cat Foggy will all of a sudden need cholesterol meds like myself. So yeah, it'll save me a trip. I like it.
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So if you like this, all of this, I'm moving my hands around, you're really going to love our website. It's just like this, but with like way more pictures and words and stuff. It's Ellie. I had

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By all accounts, Bruno Mars put on a heck of a performance at Wembley this past week. Was there any doubt? Risk It All, his latest.

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1: 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One of the coolest things about winning this trip to see the Backstreet Boys at Sphere in Vegas is that you'd be staying at the Venetian Resort, the only resort directly, physically connected to Sphere. That's what happens when you're a VIB, VIP package winner. You got all that? 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

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Mix 97.9. The classic show Seinfeld has a great episode where George figures out how to look busy at work. Have you ever acted busy at work? I think you have. The data would suggest you have. Details in 10. I could be.

0: Did me back. It's the Basin's number one hit music mix, Mix 97.9. All right, we all know what it's like to act busy, right? If you work in an office or did, and a boss or someone comes around, all of a sudden you look like you're doing something, you know, even if you're not. I think we've all done that. Now new data confirms way over half of us, like almost 7 out of 10 employees, admit to faking productivity. But not just the worker bees. Over 73% of managers admit to faking it. So the study says that 80% of Gen Zers are guilty of maintaining the appearance of productivity 5 hours a week for 32 days a year. I'd actually love to know how so many people have time to fake working, you know, and if they're hiring, because I'm here like a sucker doing actual work. Hit me up, please.
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Man, all this music and the weekend makes me thirsty for some space beer. You never heard of space beer? I'll catch you up in 10 minutes.

0: The Basin's number one hit music mix, Mix 97.9. Have you ever heard of space beer? Me neither, because it doesn't exist. However, there's now something close to it. A Texas microbrewery has plans to brew and sell beer using yeast that was aboard SpaceX's latest launch. Last year, the same company, Starbase Brewing, they're named Starbase Brewing. This was the plan for a while, I would think. They tested the fermentation process aboard a NASA mission, but since it was part of a NASA mission, it can only be used for research and not for sale. So, nonprofit, right? I don't know if space beer is going to taste any different than regular beer, but I'm more than willing to give it a try. For science, of course, science.
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CNO Spira did this intimate performance in New York City this past week. Crushed it. 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

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Good afternoon, it's Wade taking off. 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

and this town's lost its faith. 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
1: 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Like, if it's just flowers, then it's a flower bed. 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

summer one-night stands this weekend. It's an annual tradition on Throwback 2K as we celebrate and pay tribute to our favorite one-hit wonders of the 2000s and the amazing contributions they've made to music, like Metro Station. It's Shake It right now on Throwback 2K. Let's drop.